0: information unit, the 23103 Center Street in Montmartre, crossing northbound Center. The silver Nissan Frontier, older model. He advised after a custody exchange, the driver took off and did a burnout after he got the child who was last seen speeding. No plate, nothing further. City D 272, clear 1706.
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0: 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Last seen on Eric, unknown DOT. 98.
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1: 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Blue Dodge Charger with a fake dealer plate, high speeds cutting off vehicles. Nothing further, KDG, 273, 1711.
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0: 7431-1125, southbound 71 north of the 91.
1: What do you have?
0: It's southbound 71 north of the 91 for unknown car parts in the middle lane.
1: We copy en route 16 clear. Why is the sergeant on the late for 10 seconds?
0: 7430. I copy, you'll be en route when you're clear from your log, and I'll advise the sergeant you'll be late.

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1: 7438, copy 98, two vehicle 1182, I'll show you now to the 1125, southbound north of the 91.

0: 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Have a good day.
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1: Okay, good.
0: Northbound 215, north of Box Springs on yellow 7748729.
1: Northbound 215, north of Box Springs, yellow 7748729.

0: Caller 3, you transfer left of Jackson, first of Jacob, male, black over brown, 59150, class female, commercial license status is valid.
1: Well, thank you.

0: Cemetery, 7-7-1-5-2-2-0-2-3-1, Winton Road. RP believes that the parties live at that address, riding around in a blue sand rail with three juveniles, no helmets, and unknown driver description. Nothing further. Kennedy's in suit, clear at 7-2-4-8. Broken.
1: 7-4-30. I was advising that I'm copying that broadcast, and I'm going UTL on this 11-25-98-10-19.
0: I copy UTL and 10-19.

Four crash happened in the intersection of Roy Rogers. That's going to be a Victorville police handle. 83 and 1022. Myself and 84 are going to be providing traffic control.

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1: 41, northbound 50, north of Nuevo for a large cardboard box in the number 2 lane.
0: Vehicle press.
1: 41 from vehicle press. Eastbound 91, west of the 71 and the points. It's 1125 vehicle, eastbound 91 west of the 71 in the toll lanes, white Kia sedan with a flat tire on a narrow spare. We have a 15 route.
0: Awesome.
1: 30 from vehicle press.

0: 430.
1: 430, go ahead.
0: I'm live with the RP. They related they're on their way. 98.
1: 38, copy. Spoke to the RP. They're on their way. 98.

0: 7434, if I can divert you for an 1183, El Cerrito on to the Southbound 15.
1: Right.
0: 34, El Cerrito on ramp to the Southbound 15. It's a white Chevrolet Suburban and a black Hyundai Sonata. The Sonata's facing wrong way on the on ramp, and both vehicles are blocking.
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0: 7430, can you check 1125 northbound 15 Ontario on ramp? Sorry, it's two plastic crates in lanes of the on ramp.
1: Yeah, copy, in route from Magnolia 15.
0: Copy from Magnolia 15. Information on you, Sonos 53152, southbound 15 north of Oswego, the Silver Hunt Civic, license plate 9, Mary Clean Union 870. Occupied by three juveniles, forming a lane, driving on the right-hand shoulder. Turns their current to a 15 Honda out of Corona. As for the KDG 727 at 1830.
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0: South 3-10-2, Alaska Amador, first of Danica, female, brown, over brown, 52135, class C, non-commercial license status is valid.
1: Copy that. 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
1: 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I just have a turn.
0: Hey, Tom, Adam, King, 424.

So 1254, the brother with 97 on the scene, spoke with him and told him about his brother. Will be 98.

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1: Vehicle
2: exiting through the 1125 Ontario. Thank you. 441. 41. 41, can you show me on a stop? Northbound 215, stop with them, okay?
1: You have me on a stop, northbound, stop with them, okay?
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0: 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There's a party that resides across the street from where the trailer was parked. He's claiming that he just purchased the trailer. His children came out to the scene and were trying to discuss the issue with me, just in case they call.
1: East of 14th, a green truck swerving in a lane, possibly a sleepy driver, unknown plate, near misses. Nothing further. KDG 272, clear 1933.
2: Out of position.
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1: 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Information on the incident on 5152 West 160 West at Gilman Springs, a black pickup truck. Premier lane, unable to maintain their lane, near misses, unknown plate, driving without lights. Looking for the KDG 272, clear 1933.
2: All right, copy. Is there a follower?
1: I'm going to give him a call back. I'm not sure if he's got visual.
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0: 24-21, a pedestrian eastbound 91 west of Van Buren. Males are colored hoodie, dark shorts, black shoes, walking westbound in the center of Divide, no vehicle stop.
1: One from the office.
0: Copy from the office, and a dupe caller is sitting in between Lockyer and Tyler as well.
1: I get a unit running a brake going, run one westbound.
0: 34-41.
2: Roller. Looks like it's the correct vehicle, though.
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0: 21. You're looking at handle.
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0: Is it for 40 or turns to the last of Charbonneau versus Ian? The male, brown over blue, 59185, Class C, non-commercial license status is valid. Okay, copy, go for it. Is there another year of traffic?
1: 23. 7423, I'll be in route with 7431.
0: 23, I copy in route with 21.

0: Harbor 498.
1: Harbor 498.
0: Southbound 215, just north of Alessandro.
1: Southbound north of Alessandro.
0: Copy, you're
1: running a break on the westbound side. 23, you copy on the eastbound side?

0: Charlie Northbound 15 South. Okay, anything?
1: Units again, Robert 4, do you have traffic?

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1: 4098 yourself. All the calls are hitting on the westbound side west of Tyler.

0: Saints, that's 5152 North Lucky Vicine, Southview University of Black Toyota pickup truck, license plate 28325 William 1, Savannah Lanes near Mrs. Hispanic Driver in his 40s, returns clear to a 13 Toyota Lake Elsinore, heading for the KDG 2723 at 1950.
1: Yeah.
0: Copy that, please.

0: Bring down the other set. He's found. 91, he's Oscar. Right here.
1: You're with the Teddy, Sun, and V1, La Sierra, right hand shoulder.
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1: Was that 23 code 4, Pet was verbaled off?
0: Pet verbaled off, volume
1: 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Code 4, Pet was verbaled off, you guys are 98.

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1: 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Thanks, Rachel.

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12-81 info. 81, you can clear that ped log. Yeah, the ped jumped the fence and is no longer on the main line.

0: 12 81. 81, just for a fun, I didn't have any visual of that vehicle while traveling southbound on Mariposa parallel on the freeway. If you want to go in and start review to check their area.
1: 41 Fire advised that it was a comm line. They cut it and they informed their dispatch will be 98. It's out of the way.
2: Fire advised it's a comm line. They cut the line and it's out of the roadway. You're 98.

0: It was Rancho 1252. Rancho 1252, I'm going to be on the copper en route to the car fire. I believe it's going to be 15 northbound just south of Oak Hill.
1: So
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0: 41 Nuevo Road and Lakeview Avenue, RSS requested stage fee for a turnover. Deputy has the driver detained there before. They didn't provide a vehicle description, just the plate 8 Boy King Frank 719. Turns clear to 07 out of Honda out of Menace.

0: When I copy him out.
1: 33103 area check, Trilogy Parkway and Temescal Canyon. 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

0: 430, can I get a 27 by name of DOB on my stop?
1: 38, copy, what's your 1020?
0: I'm on McKinley, just south of 91. Break for 27.

0: Zodiac, copy McKinley, just north of the 91. I had you on a different stop on the 71. Let me reopen a different one.
1: McKinley, just south of.
0: Copy McKinley, just south of. Go with the name of DOP.
1: Last of Edgar, Edward, George, George, Edgar, Robert. First of Mickey, Mary, Ida, Charles, King, Edward, Yellow. Middle initial, L as in Lincoln. DOB is 0806 55. He has a 27 that matches a different 27. If you could just get a match for me, please.
0: I copy Mickey L. Egger, 86 of 55.

0: 30, I sent over what came through. It's a NORA 0548723, and it's expired.
1: Yeah, copy. I ran a 29 on the name of DOV. It wasn't coming back on a 27 number. Could you run a 29 on that for me, please?

0: 515 Charlie 28 when you're ready.
1: 30, copy, it's clear other than that restraining order.
0: 082.
2: Copy, I think the issue date was March 2nd of this year. Could you possibly contact Orange County Sheriff to see if they want me to serve this?

0: 498.
1: Victor 513, program on lane, return stairs to a 16 Honda out of Palmdale. Nothing further. KDD come to clear at 2040.
0: Direct south of the Everest Pass, northbound on your east side.
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0: This.
1: Copy that in position. Instead 430, did you copy that it still needs to be served? It was confirmed it needs to be served.

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1: Confirm
0: he is 74.
1: 7430, Rancho.
2: Yeah, I'm code 4. I'm in the Carl's Jr. parking lot. My handheld's BO.
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0: 10421, when you're clear, I have 1182 Southbound 215 Columbia, one vehicle underneath a pickup truck.
1: Bro.
0: 21, it's a black GMC pickup truck, a white sedan on the right hand shoulder. The white sedan is underneath the truck.
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1252. 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Brian Newman, Dieter Brook. It's going to be a last of Mosqueda, common spelling. Alvarado, common spelling. First of Rogelio, Robert, Ocean, George, Edward, Lincoln, Ida, Ocean. Date of birth, it's going to be April 29th, 1971. Correction, 12 by 2, 4.

0: The first last name is going to be Mosqueda, Mary, Ocean, Sam, Queen, Union, Edward, David, Adam. 1020 is going to be 15 North Manhattan, just south of Ranchero. We'll be code 4.
1: Papa. It's your boy.
2: Partial plate of 480141. A dog crate in the bed of the truck. Confirming all over the roadway. Last name is Bowling. Further case. 2 stars, please.
0: Okay, thank you.

0: 24-11 as an alternate pedestrian, westbound 91 east of the 15th.
1: I'm going to be UTL from Iowa to Orangeville. You can show me 98.
0: It's westbound 91 east of the 15. It's unknown if it's a male or female. Black pants, gray shirt, walking with traffic on the right-hand shoulder. Gray shirt, walking with traffic on the right-hand shoulder.

0: Party said he's aware of the situation and will serve the restraining order. I'm gonna clear stop.
1: The party is advising he's aware and was served, and you're gonna clear the stop.

0: first door is 1252. I'll be on FSQs. Yeah, 22 to 85, back on top, please.
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Victoria 2728. You want to be on that Coyote at Ranchero. We had 28 of 9, Robert Nora Lincoln, 473 to a gray and color traverse. 27 last of Navas Castillo, Nora Adam, Victor Adam Sam, Castillo, Charles Adam Sam, Tom Ida Lincoln Lincoln Ocean. Date of birth, correction, first of Miguel, Mary Ida George Newman Edward Lincoln. Date of birth 0209 1981.

0: 103 northbound 71, north of the 91, a red Dodge Challenger speeding. Paul Tyler standing up out of the moon roof. I think further case, come through, clear, turn 103.
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0: 41, I copy 1185 for people.
2: Yeah, I want to be on the stop. Tyler, just south of.
0: Okay, copy on a stop, Tyler, just south of.

0: 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Go ahead.
1: Frank, 3615-366.
0: Just confirm that's 21, because you're coming in broken. Frank, 3615-366. Two 152 eastbound 91 at Green River. A dark color crossover SUV, plate starts with a 9, all over the roadway, last seen in a 3 lane. That's further. Can you come to the stars in 106?
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0: 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I copy UTL, and unit that was 1015 A and B at 2106, 3ID.
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Paul 3.

0: 1, go ahead. Recurring is West 51, South 30, South 60, west of Peacock, a white sedan, unknown plate, brake checking, left lane exiting a few minutes for the kitty, just a few cars, 3111.
1: DB11 is coming up to 45 millimeter northbound, 1300.
2: 48 to

0: 35-30, can you check for a pedestrian westbound 91 east of the 15?
1: Okay, go ahead.
0: 30, it's unknown if it's a male or female, black pants, gray shirt, walking with traffic on the right hand shoulder.
2: 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Okay, excuse me, orange ship. Ending 942.

0: 3441. If you're able to clear, I've got a 9002 for an eastbound cop, go west of Wood. Victim's going to be standing by on a right shoulder in a black Honda Accord for 1110. The suspect vehicle is a white Honda Accord that continued eastbound. We've got a good plate out of Menifee.
1: I'll be extended.
0: 4110 extended.
2: Breakfast 5202.

0: number?
1: 1183 northbound 15, south alignment 8, followed by a passerby. A silver four-door sedan, block 8, Jokey. Copy.
0: Seven five one zero six. Seven five one zero six. That's channel 7 0 local order to Tampa 2S. 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
1: 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Can you copy the...
0: Cross 83 from northbound 15 at Hidden Valley.
1: Can you copy here and route from northbound 15 at Hidden Valley? Can you copy the
0: cross 83 from northbound 15 at Hidden Valley?
1: Can you copy here and route from northbound 15 at Hidden Valley?

Oh, wait, Tessa? Oh, what's up, buddy? It's Tyler. Right, bro, how are you?

0: station. Yes, 23103 eastbound 81 west of Maple. Agree to a pickup partial plate. Regarding, we have a full plate of 93778 Henry 3. Serving near Mrs. Please clear to 2000 straight to pick up out of Ladera Ranch.
1: Copy.

0: Information, yeah, Troy 3103, eastbound 91 west of Maple, agree to the pickup partial plate. We have a full plate of 93778 Henry 3, serving near Mrs. Please clear to 2000 to pick up out of Ladera Ranch, number 3888, 2700.
1: Ready, copy.

0: Bassett Street to pick up out of Ladera Ranch, number 3888.
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0: Cessna at 28, so that clerical printer, and I'll be 98 and route to that 20,002.
1: Copy, I'll send it to the clerical, you'll be 98 and route to the 20,002. Heard eastbound west of Wood. The party is now going to be standing by at the Arco, Pahalco, and Wood.

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1: 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Copy, negative on another break, 11.
2: But I got it.

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0: So it's 1250 Alpha, California 28. 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

0: 34-1125, northbound 15, Wyrick, off-ramp.
1: Northbound 15, Wyrick, off-ramp, higher tread and length.

Make sure you send 5152 Southbound 15 at Central, Great Toyota Tacoma. License plate 93778 Henry 3. 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Nothing for the KDD, substitute search room 15.

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0: Watch to 205-2-180 info. Barstow 1253 is going to be a 1991 Toyota pickup truck, two-door, blue in color, 45458 David 3, taken by J&M Towing for H. Henry, ID 24259, and I'll be en route to 1019 for breath.
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0: 1252, starting mileage of 108657, and can you send the 27 to my NBC, please?
1: And code 4, party was distraught and punched the wall, has bloody hands, or bloody knuckles.

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0: 751-2 Northbound 15 at Lyman I, Whiteford, SL 50, serving all over the roadway, nothing for the kitty, you can see, sorry, 62.
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Go ahead, Glenn, I'm blocking the lane for you. 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
0: of Willow. 11, just confirm Brothers tow provided a courtesy off the freeway.
1: Hello, I'm not safe.
0: For the RP is online advising that Brothers took them off the freeway and they're trying to charge them. RP is advising he's trying to wait for his AAA. I can call Brothers and see what's going on.
1: 11, if you can please, made it clear it's going to put him back on top and it was going to be a courtesy call.

97-5103 westbound 81 east of McKinley. They provided a plate of 8 Charles King Edward 867 in the HOV lane for a reading near misses. So it appears to an 18 Toyota out of Riverside. Nothing further. KDB 72 search.

Information 8751 Site 2, westbound Ramona, Hekahauko, and Silver Chevrolet S10. Next plate is Edward David 44 Henry 55 Trevor. The male with the baseball cap. Transfer to 99 Chevrolet out of Paris. Nothing further. Kitty's still 2 star S22.

0: 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I said, sir.
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0: 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Vancouver Data, copy, thank you.
1: Information, all units on a 20,002 suspect vehicle information from Corona PD. Entered Elsa Bronte and 6th Street. Suspect vehicle is a black Volkswagen. Driver is HPD, Hispanic male, dark gray shirt, jeans, last name east on 6th, just east of Magnolia into Hall Garden. License plate is 8 Nora Zebra Adam, 986. Transferred to an 07 Volkswagen out of Corona. Nothing further, KDG 2, clear at 2249.

0: 34, 11, 79, northbound 15, Nichols on route.
1: Four, go ahead.
0: Four, it's a pickup truck and a semi, male driver. The pickup is bleeding from his face. Possibly a white Chevrolet Silverado. 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
0: route from office. I got to be in route from office. They're advising that the driver of the pickup truck is HBD, bald, busing, wearing a Lakers shirt, jeans, shorts, and white shoes.

0: 7441, Miwok, Miwok, Miwok, for Barrett.
1: Now from Wyrick southbound.
2: Forty, copy your road from Wyrick southbound. Can I close the 1125 out?
1: For 40, that's a firm. I'll be UTL on that 1125.
2: Copy, UTL on
1: 1125.
2: 2431, 20,002 eastbound 91 west McKinley. Found anyone west of McKinley called in by a witness. They're advising he had seen a vehicle approximately 14 miles back, Black GMC Sierra, near Mesa Delineator. Possibly seen in a white Chevrolet Suburban or a Tahoe about 2 miles back, unsure of where. Suspect vehicle exited at McKinley, unknown DOT. We put it east on west of McKinley on to check the area.
0: I copy from Barrow. You can log out 25, please.
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0: information, all units at 23152, northbound 15 at Nichols, Black Keys sedan, going to be slow speed, and swerving. 9 William King, yellow, 30929, clear, 2020, Chevrolet out of Buena Park. Nothing further, KDG 272, clear, 2317.
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0: 34, copy. Robert Ford, advise your status. Robert Ford, copy your code 4 on a stop mission in Inland. Fire is landline, advising the driver from the pickup truck fled on foot, left being northbound from Nichols.
2: It is visible.

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1: Go ahead with that info.
0: 7440, the 1125 vehicle, Salter and Carousel, secondhand from RSO, advising there's multiple vehicles blocking the roadway. No further info.
1: Yeah, copy.
0: Eastbound 91 at Madison, a dark gray sedan, 5 William Union Nora 470, vehicle serving near Mrs. 29 is clear, 2004 BMW, 4-door out of Riverside, KDG 272, clear, 2320.
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0: Robert, if I come here in 98, you're stopping, you'll stand by at mission for the 2313.

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1: 10-4. Information on all units, 23152 northbound 15, stop at Temescal Canyon, last seen one ago, a black blue Chevrolet Sedan, 40 miles per hour, and that's the lane, the plate of 9 Williams, yellow 309. 29 is clear, 2020 Chevrolet Border out of Buena Park. KDG 272 clear, 2321.
0: 34, 5.

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0: 31, your witness just called back and advised the suspect vehicle is at the Shell off McKinley.
1: 31, I copy. Is there a victim?
0: Negative.
1: 1-10-4.

0: 21, I copy. 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

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David Roberts, 31, Victor, 85 to a gray Dodge Ram. Pickup. 1185 people, ID 231. 4 6.

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0: It's clear. Expired November 24, 2024, Hyundai Utility. The last four of 9675. No fees, open collections account, and a pending master file to the last of Hathaway, first of Christina out of San Bernardino.

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1: One, party with GOA. 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
0: 31, I copy party with GOA. I'll show you to 98. Information all units, 23152, northbound 15, north of Ontario. Some sort of Chevrolet, the plate of 9 William King, yellow 309. Vehicle is slow speed and swerving. The plate of 9 William King, yellow 309 is 29 clear, 20 Chevrolet Porter hatchback out of Buena Park. Now advising they're eastbound at 91 from the northbound 15. KDG 272, they're at 23.

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0: 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Correction, 40, my apologies. I'll be en route to the 1125 on Carlos Hill and Salter.
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0: Robert 4, your 27 party is on community supervision for 23152B-Boy. It began December 17th of 2025. And I show your party on court probation through October 2027. We have multiple previous 23152 27 over to your MDC. Party's on a suspended or revoked class.

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21, year 29 is clear. Current June 2026, 1999 GMC. Last four of 2454 to the last of Rivers out of Colston.

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1: Thank you.
0: Code 4, Tyler, North. The 7423 has an alternate for 1125 vehicle eastbound 91 west of Arlington. Vehicle eastbound west of Arlington for a white sedan and the number 2. Call in bypass motors.
1: En route from the office.
0: I'm showing up from the office. Code 4, Tyler, Northam.

0: 7423 as an alternate for 1125 vehicle eastbound 91 west of Arlington. Vehicle eastbound west of Arlington for a white sedan and the number 2. Call in bypass motors.
1: And Ralph from the
0: office.
1: And Ralph from the office.
0: Shainer from the office.
1: Clear.
0: I'll be there.

0: information to all units, the 23132 West Quantico, eastbound I-1, east of Magnolia, is over at Astor and TLS. Vehicles passing on the right, shoulder, and a partial plate of 5-5 in the inbound. No further communications for the same midnight one.
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24, your 29 is clear. Expired March of 2023, a 2019 Toyota 4-door, the last four of 7365. 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
0: 10-4, 7421. Can you respond to 7423 for DV follow-up, the address of 3665 Crestmore Road?
1: 21 in route. Are they code 4?
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1: 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We'll wait to make contact.
0: 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You'll 1023 to make contact. 21, you copy?
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0: Robert 4, go ahead.
1: Robert 4, could add the charge of 23550 as a felony. Advise Sam Unit, please.
0: Robert 4, I copy the charges 23550 for felony charge. 74S7, do you copy?
2: Can I get a criminal history to the sergeant?
0: S7 is confirmed criminal history.

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0: One, party copy that. Corona PD has no units en route. 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
1: 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They'll file a counter. 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

0: Information to all units, the 23152 left scene Winnego, eastbound 91, just west of Green River in the toll lane for a gray Toyota 4Runner with an unknown plate, high speed, and swerving no further. QDG 272, clear, midnight 47.
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1: Robert 4-1097 at Robert Presley, ending mileage of 14010. 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
2: We're going to be making a stop 91 at Van Buren. 28.
1: 23, copy, you're making a stop. Confirm you're westbound at Van Buren.
2: 54-23, we're going to be on Adams. Just north of.
1: Copy, Adams, north of, and go with that 28.
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is clear. 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

9 copy. You're going to be Country Village off from the westbound 69 Frank Edward Victor 036. Go with your 27 and just be advised you're low volume. Copy 27 of David 747-9753. Just for the log, did you want to read back on that 28? 10-4.

0: 410, just ran, but it is a Chevrolet high-speed vehicle heading westbound from our position.
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0: 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All units, I'm at 23109, westbound 60, east of Pedley, approximately 4 to 5 vehicles, a missing a BMW, unknown description on the additional, slowing traffic to race. Nothing further, KDG 272, clear at 1.
1: Copy. 21. Do we have any airships I can do an area check there?
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2: Seven, 29. Roller.
3: University. 9 William Paul Yellow 560. If I can get an additional unit, vehicle is stopped facing a long way. He's westbound and eastbound lanes.
4: RC 1252, can you start lanes to the office, please?
0: 21 Ocean, you can route to S7 on your 29 roller, Mulberry, just west of University, and 9 William Paul Yellow 560. Requesting an additional unit, vehicle wrong way, westbound and eastbound lanes.
1: With 23 in route to back, S7 and 21.
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1: 31, that's a firm. S7, your 29 is clear to a recently towed or stored 2012 Chrysler 300. Four-door white in color out of SBSO Highland. I'm showing you it's current until January 27th. Out of San Bernardino, the last of Hinojosa.
0: 1252-1148.
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0: 52, we'll be in out to the office. Sorry, mileage 12388. Patrol vehicle 8875.
2: I had the vehicle relocated. It'll be 9th Street just south of Mulberry.
1: Can I copy your vehicle's relocated? 9th just south of Mulberry.
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0: 31, year 29 is clear. Current February 27, a 2016 Dodge 4-door, the last four of 0604, to the west of Espinoza, Cordova, out of Nuevo.
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1: 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And 1-2.

0: is requesting the 29 on the 27. 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
0: 31. I'll do a 29 subject on that 27.

0: 7410, if I can divert you for 1179, northbound 15 to the westbound 60 connector.
1: Go ahead.
0: 10, we have a dark sedan versus the wall. Have it reported as a Mercedes or a Tesla versus a center divide wall. And it's now 1125 in the slow lane.

0: 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The gray or silver minivan, the plate of 8, Adam Henry King, 156. Vehicle swerving and clear, 2017 Toyota, out of Hemet. KG 272, clear at 118.
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3410 and 34. Advanced tow called in, advised they're now 97 on scene. It's going to be blocking the westbound 60 ramp from the northbound 15th.

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0: 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Can I the last about the tow truck on scene?
1: The tow truck on scene is taking this car.
0: Can I copy? I think he was just driving by and stopped. We'll get 1185 started.

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0: attention to all units. The 23152 last seen 1 ago, eastbound anyone just west of Green River, a silver Cadillac Escalade, 9 Robert Charles Williams, 720, vehicles in Nana Lane swerving, 29 is clear. 2014 Cadillac Utility out of Riverside, KDG 272, clear 130.
1: Copy that.
0: 23 copies.

0: Information to all units, reference the 23152 eastbound 91 just west of Green River for the Cadillac Escalade. The RP's back landline advising the Cadillac is now road raging, trying to hit him and a white Dodge Challenger. Nothing further at this time. KDG 272, clear at 132.
1: 410, I copy. Do you know if our Caltrans is going to be multiple sand buckets knocked over and blocking the on ramp to the westbound 60?
0: 10, I'll notify Caltrans, multiple attenuators blocking the on ramp.

0: attention to all units. So 23152 eastbound 60 Gilman Springs, a gray Scion in and out of lane. No plate. KDG 272 clear at 134.
1: Which one
0: do you copy?

0: 2423 as an alternate. If I can show you en route to 1179, eastbound 91, west of Van Buren, a vehicle versus pedestrian, head down in the middle lane.
1: 23, copy, en route. Magnolia, Elizabeth.
0: I'll show you en route for Magnolia and Rubino. We have additional 79, eastbound west of Tyler. They're advising it's a solo vehicle spin out into the right-hand shoulder ditch. If you could advise if it's possibly one of the...
1: When we copy our TC, someone can come relieve us, book our body, and we'll go handle that.
0: When I copy, let me see if I get somebody over there.
1: Or 31, would you be?
0: 31, you broke confirm, you'll be en route.

0: 31, you broke. Confirm you'll be en route to 21.
1: Should be clear shortly.
0: I copy. You'll be en route when clear. You'll be clear shortly. 21, you copy?
1: Copy. Thank you.
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2: Copy all, requesting 1185 ETA. And 31, are you still en route to 21?
0: Yeah,
2: 10-4, what's your ETA?
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2: 21, 31 advised, 8 minutes.
1: Thanks,
3: guys. We have a confirmed 44.
2: 7, confirmed 1144. And did you want the coroner?
1: Well,

0: 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S7, did you want me to get the coordinator started?
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1: 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Seven, 29 is clear. Current July of 26, 2012, Nissan. Coupe, the last four, 5056. And it's going to be out of Riverside.
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0: 27-29, California ID number. We found an ID card within the car. David 4629242. If you could just relate to the descriptors over to SPSO, we have the ID card. We have Hispanic male, bald hair, and descriptors the height, 6 feet tall, weight 210.
1: 407, Caltrans is inquiring if you would like all traffic diverted off at Van Buren.

0: 7 actually would be La Sierra. They need to have traffic diverted off at La Sierra.
1: 7-9, copy. We'll advise them La Sierra.

0: 2740 to be transported to RTH.
1: 239, copy the 2740 to RTH. And 23, we have an involved party that's 1023 in and out off of Van Buren. Advised they have some blood on their windshield and debris under their vehicle. Just confirm you would like them 1023.
0: Affirm, I have them 1023.
1: 10-4.
2: We've been relieved. 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
1: When can you set up flares to get vehicles off that last year until Caltrans is 97 per 7?
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0: Tower 21. We're going to have to access wrong way from, if they can advise what ramp.
1: S721's inquiring if they can access wrong way and from which ramp.
2: 57, we are just west of Tyler. They can access wrong way from Tyler.
1: 21, S7 advised wrong way from Tyler.
0: 21, 5 out.
1: 5 out.

0: 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Can you set up flares for vehicles to divert off at La Sierra 421?
1: That's a problem. We're just going to have to send it with them for more flare boxes.
0: Thirty-four advised they can set up those flares for you, but they're going to have to 98 with you for more flares.
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The Caltrans supervisors requesting a 1021, their number line 83.

Information all units at 23152 northbound 215 at Cactus. Unknown vehicle description, traveling in the center divided at a high rate of speed. KDG 272 cleared 205.

0: Operator showing unit, the second broadcast, northbound 215 north of Mansfield, and a black BMW SUV under 28 driving in the center divider, several near misses. Nothing further. KDD 272, clear 207.
1: Yeah,
0: got you. 3445, please.

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Identify eyes on the possible suspect at Cottonwood Avenue and Airbus Road.

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1: Me and Evans, what are you from?
0: Nora, Adam, Nora, first, David, Adam, Robert, Nora, Edwards, Lincoln, Indian, middle initial, King John, DOB. 0605, 0605, 81. Delta 3327, my name is DOB, last, Nora, Edward, William, Nora, Adam, Nora, first, David, Adam, Robert, Nora, Edward, Lincoln, Middle initial, J. John, DOB, 81.

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2: 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Or S7?
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1: Sounds good, thanks. 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
1: calls west of Lafayette. 7434, I copy all. Traffic is stopped just west of Lafayette.

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Can you inquire with the SL if they're available to launch their drone to assist us in locating this 20,000 people?

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1: That's a firm at the In-N-Out parking lot.
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0: 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I'll try and get one.
1: Seven copies, zone so far, UTL.
0: So far.

0: Well, if you're... So, 3 hours 27, by Noon DLV, was transported by Harry Moore to St. Mary's. You can contact them for a run number. We had a last of Scott, Thomas Spelling, first, Adam, Nora, David, Robert, Edward. DLV will be October 3rd, 1978.
1: 3 Ampos and a log. Say it to 3.
2: Forest 7, I gave the RP to 1021-2 by In-N-Out. They advised a silver BMW sedan.
3: Copy. So this is the party that was involved themselves.
2: S7, that's affirmed. The party involved should be in the silver BMW sedan.
0: Can we get a 27 return for the last of Noonan?
2: No, I'm not sure if you're aware or not. It looks like we have an additional involved party, a silver Honda Civic. They're standing by Indiana and Van Buren in front of Law's Bar.
3: 747, I did not know that. I'm UTL on any silver BMW.
2: Copy. I'll see if I can get the involved number.
3: 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Thank you.

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1: Okay, copy. 97, any mileage of 58391. Robert, for standby, just one, please, 7440.
2: Morning, just wanted to see if you could get RPD to close the on-ramp for Lanterna on. We're going to start clearing traffic.
1: Okay, copy.
2: Standby,
1: just one, please, 7440. 49, copy. It looks like we're landline with him now. Robert, 4.
0: 4, 27, yellow, 731-8346, patrol vehicle 168-8868, starting mileage 14014, en route to 803, ID 22531.

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0: 5 X-ray Tom Victor 142. This appears to be a, this is the Honda Civic, has the other half of the body underneath the vehicle.
1: S7, I copy. 5 X-ray Tom Victor 142. It's going to be the Honda Civic, and they appear to have the other half of the body under the vehicle.
2: And I have 27 for the Honda as well.
1: Unit with the 27, re-ID, and go ahead.
2: 7, I have that 27 for the Honda.
1: S7, go ahead. Just confirm the letter is yellow.
2: That is affirmed.
1: I copy, yellow 137-4502. S7, did you want a reback on either the 28 or 27?
0: Negative, thank you.
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Attention all units at 23152 Westbound 91 west of Adams, last seen 3 ago. Black Toyota Corolla, 6 Victor Henry George, 606. Vehicles fluctuating speeds, swerving and unable to maintain. 29 clear, 12 Toyota 4-door out of La Habra. KDG 272, clear 239.

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1: Copy, you're clearing the main line. All units, the 23152, westbound 81, west of the 215, last seat 10 ago. White pickup with an unknown plate swerving all over the roadway near Mrs. KDG 272, clear 240.
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Can I copy the updates in the log? Confirm you'll be 1098. Can I copy?

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0: 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Starting mileage, same as ending.
1: I copy your 1148X to the office. Starting mileage, same as ending mileage. Starting mileage is going to be 303. And when you have it, is there 180 information?
0: If I was.
1: 10-4.
0: I'm ready for you.
1: 4-4, go ahead.
0: Yes, ma'am. It's a 2018 Honda Accord, four-door, red in color. Temporary plate, Edward Paul 91 Mary 64, taken for H. Henry by the 21842.

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1: Over here, 7 on the 1144 log. We're going to be locking off the on-ramp loss here onto the eastbound.
2: 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You're just walking the left here onto the eastbound.

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0: 23 regular or evidence?
1: 23 regular, Indiana,
0: yes, 23, I copy Indiana, you're in a regular 1185.

0: 4S7, can we get an 1185 for the vehicle down the embankment in the gully? They're going to need probably at least 100 feet of cable, and it's going to be obstructed by guardrail.
1: 85 for the vehicle down the embankment, 100 feet of cable obstructed by the guardrail. And S7, are they going to need access from the main line?
0: For us, S7, that's affirmed. They can go wrong way on Tyler.
1: Wrong way on Tyler.
0: For us, and they might also be able to get up. Once they come up on the main line, they might be able to go to the strip mall on the other side, but there is some chain link fence.
1: Copy, we'll advise them.

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1: 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Thank you.

0: Confirmation to all units at 23103, left scene 1 to go, southbound 15, south of ITT for two unknown sedans at high speeds. KDG 272, clear 406.
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7410, do you have an ETA to clear up an 1125 vehicle? Copy. Did you want me to give this to an alternate, or do you want to handle one clear? It's westbound 60 to the southbound 215. All right, copy.

Information to all units on a 23152, last one to go, east on 91, east of Arlington, a black Chevrolet Tahoe, 8 King Edward Henry, 274. Vehicle shadow lanes and unable to maintain. 29th clear. 2019 Chevrolet Utility out of Moreno Valley. KDG 272, clear at 415.

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0: S7, your evidence tow is going to be auto aid. S7, the evidence tow is going to be auto aid.
1: That's what it copies. Thank you.

0: Information, all units to 23152, last seen one ago, southbound 15, north of Temescal Canyon, red Ford Mustang, the partial, correction, the plate of 8, Robert Edward, X-ray 893. Vehicle's brake checking and swerving, KDG 272, clear at 425.
1: Position.
0: 34 copies out of position.

0: 74, Robert 1.
1: Ron, go ahead.
0: Robert 1, myself and Robert 2 will be working a sweeper detail, sweeping the Riverside interchange.
1: Robert 1, I copy you, and Robert 2 will be working a sweeper detail at the Riverside interchange. Do you have a approximate time frame?
0: Robert 1, we'll say 12:30.
1: I copy until approximately.

0: 7423 as an alternate for 1183 Eastbound 60 west of Valley Way. It's a blue Nissan into the right-hand shoulder wall. Additional vehicle is going to be a smart, small, dark-colored sedan. 1125 in the middle lane. For Dupe, it's eastbound using the Pyrite. And it's been upgraded to 1179.
1: We'll be in row.
0: Okay. Train row. Go ahead. Can I copy all train routes to the 79? Do you want 23 to continue?

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1: Bomber 3.
0: We're en route to 803, starting, same as ending.
1: 75 Bomber 3, en route to 803, starting mile, same as ending. Your time is 457. 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
1: 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Can you advise us that the 40 is not responsive?
0: 7407.

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0: Last unit, I'm sorry, you're coming to 10-1. Just re-ID. I copy that, you're in route 10.
1: Myself and 23, last time.
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0: 21, T-Shirt, blood check, QRC. We're going to be in room 32C, C-Charles.
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1: At 7410, I just copied the traffic about 5 ago about the party not being responsive. Was there further?
0: 410, party has a pulse, still unresponsive. They're going to attempt to extricate him from the vehicle.
1: I copy. The party has a pulse, still unresponsive. Fire is going to try to extricate the party. 7470, copy all.
0: 7-9, copy.

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1: Yes.
0: 7410, do you need an additional break?
1: 410, negative. Fire has pretty much every lane except the slow lane block right now.
0: 7423, you copy. A negative break needed.
2: Negative recall.

0: 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Still trying to find ID on the involved party, but the party can be transferred to RTH.
1: I copy. You're still trying to find an ID on the party, but they're going to be transported to RCH.

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1: We're going to have the number 4 lane open.
0: Confirm the 4 lane open.
1: 23, yes.
0: 10-4.

Thunderfly Lava 1. For some reason, I can't log into my NBC. Something about the server. I'll be transporting Twisted Graves 1015 CBC. Vehicle 6, 7 miles, 107. 017 ID 22736.

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0: call anyone. Do we have an ETA or a flight tag?
1: 21, it looks like your blood tech advised 25 minutes, and that was approximately 20 ago, so roughly 5 minutes.
0: Thank you, ma'am. Advise supervisor and relay.
1: 10 for all of us.
0: That's 5, that's correct.
2: Copies, unit's going to be late.
1: S7 copies.
0: S7 8. S7 8. S7 8. S7 8. S7 8. S7 8. S7 8. S7 8. S7 8. S7 8. S7 8. S7 8. S7 8. S7 8. S7 8. S7 8. S7 8. 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S7 8. S7 8. S7 8. S7 8. S7 8. S7 8. S7 8. S7 8. S7 8

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1: 34, Robert 1.
0: Go ahead.
1: Robert 1, keys turn me 1185, southbound 215, just north of Central. This could be a small SUV, partially blocked in slow lane. If you can get a rush on that.
0: Robert 1, I copy 1185, southbound 215, north of Central, expedited 1185 for a small SUV, partially blocked in slow lane.

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0: 4S7, I'll be at 98. We're going to have lanes open up momentarily.
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1: Just confirming 7410 stays.
0: 10 is able.
1: 7410, the 79 is southbound 50.

0: second. However, I just got a 1179 on your beat, eastbound 60, west of Country Village. The vehicle off the right-hand shoulder into the ditch.
1: 410, I'll be en route to that.
0: 7410, I'll show you en route. It looks like it's like a vault party calling in. He's confused and thinks he is overturned. He's trapped in the vehicle.
1: And I got it.

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Grape. Confirm that 180 info is for log 167.

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1: 423. Going to be for log 167.
0: I copy. You put it in log 209. I'll put it in 167.

0: 7430 for 1125 debris. Eastbound 91 Western Service Club in the Tollies. Eastbound 91, Western Service Club in the toll lanes for a tire tread in the number 2 of the fast track.
1: Get a vehicle.
0: Go for
1: it. 411, I'll be 97 southbound to 2nd Street.
0: 7411, I copy to 97 southbound to 2nd.

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0: for 10 days. I have a 1039 into Tippies.
1: Thank you.
0: 7411 days. Go with that name and DOB.
1: Paul, Henry Adam Lincoln Lincoln, Christopher Maya, Frank Adam, Frank Adam, Mary Ida, Yellow Adam, DOB of 9884.
0: And
1: then
0: the DOB.
1: 8-1984.
0: 11, I copy the last of Paul Henry Adam Lincoln Lincoln, the first of Frank Adam Mary Ida Yellow Adam, the DOB of 9884.

0: Mike, you can have 28-2 when you're ready. And it's going to be 1181 only.
1: 11, I copy. 1181 only. Go with the 28.
0: South plate of 7, Zebra, Queen, George, 986.
1: Copy, 7, Zebra, Queen, George, 986.

0: 11-year, 29 is clear. Current August of 2026, a 2017 Kia Utility. The last four is 6983 with a release of liability to Fremont Mazda out of Newark.
1: You just send both things over, please. And just confirm that we have a flat plate route for this.
0: 11, all confirm with the 85, they're sending a flatbed, and you want me to send that over to the printer?
1: Okay.
0: 11, I'm not able to since you're not logged in.
1: I'm having an MDC issue for that too. Just for a book.
0: 10-4. Did you want me to send it to the printer for you?
1: Thank you.
0: 10-4. And we have auto 8 at 1021. They advised that they did not have a flatbed en route, but they'll go ahead and swap one out right now.

0: 440. I'll be en route to the Arco on Belgrave and Van Buren for AI follow-up.
1: Sunny 440, I copy. Are you, do you want me to put you on a log? An old log?

0: 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What's this 1020? To 10.
1: For 7410 AWARC, eastbound 60 west of Country Village.
0: 3-10-4. I'll be on that.
1: 23, you're covered. 10-9.
0: Go ahead.
1: 7423 AWARC, I copy. I'll show you route to 7410. Is there another unit with traffic? I need a Rancho.

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1: That's a negative, just that one.
0: Copy. I'm gonna check on 11 before I do that.
1: So far, show you not to 11.

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0: 34, 11-25, northbound 57, Nichols.
1: Watch.
0: Double cart in the middle of lane, northbound 15 south of Nichols.
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information, you know, 7152 Southbound 215 Southbound, Louisville, white Tesla, 28 of 9 Henry, Davidson, 444. Hit center divider, continue southbound, swerving and unable to maintain. Nothing further, KDJ 272, clear at 635. Okay. 40 copies.

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0: Standing by for the 1185. You'll be code 4. I'll be en route to the 1125.
1: 4:30, I copy 1175 for the 1185. He's code 4. Do you have extent of injuries?
0: Not. Parties were transported prior to arrival.
1: 10-4.

0: for 11. 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
2: Check and see if there was a return on that 27 by name and DOB. They were transported for minor to Corona.
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1: 11, I copy the party that was transported, 27 number, yellow, 711-7697.

0: 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Do you have a log number for this East Accent?
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1: 10 days, I'll be en route to RCH. 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

0: 30, runway clear, 91 surface. I'll be en route to the log 216.
1: Okay, copy. The roadway is clear. I'll show you en route to the 1125 southbound, south of 6.

0: 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Code 4 northbound, south of 6.
1: Copy, diverted for a stop northbound, south of 6, and you're code 4.

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0: 74, 21 days as an alternate for 1182, occurred westbound 60 east of Etiwanda. Party is standing by at 3710 Etiwanda Avenue.
1: You said both parties are standing by?
0: That's confirmed.

0: 34. I'm going to be with the 11th white sedan, Lexus, southbound south of Lake. Can you run a 21 ready?
1: For a copy, you're out with a white Lexus sedan, 1126 southbound south of Lake. Go with the 28.
0: 34. 7, Frank Henry, X-ray, 544.
1: 34. I copy 7, Frank Henry, X-ray, 544.

0: 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Expired June of 2025. 2014 Lexus 4-door, the last four of 2177. To the last of Mendez Herrera out of Fallbrook.
1: Who was the last?

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1: 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S-11, confirm for 10 days, log.
0: I don't know if he advised you, but it's now 11:44.
1: That's affirmed.

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0: 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Did 10 provide the 27?
1: 23, that's
0: affirm.
1: He just called in.
0: Origin info.
1: Go ahead.
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0: 423, so you can send the 2728 to Sergeant Sprint.

0: Information to all units, 23152, last seen Wanigo, westbound 91, west of the 71, a red Honda Civic, the plate of 7 Victor David David, 443 vehicles, swerving in all lanes, 29 is clear, a 16 Honda, 2-door out of Moreno Valley, KDG 272, clear at 740.
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1: I copy 1098, and just for info, it looks like the issue with the MDCs has been fixed.
0: Delta, you can 1022.
2: I'm in 10-4. My MDC is still having a little trouble connecting, so I'll advise.
1: I copy. The message we received advised that the vehicles will need to be turned off completely and rebooted.
2: You throw that out to all units, please.
1: 10-4. Information to all units, reference the MDC issues. The issue has been resolved now. In order to log in, if you have not already, you need to reboot and turn off your vehicle to restart. 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Information.
2: Copies.
1: 4 copies. Information to all units on a 23152 southbound 215 south of Vermont Expressway. Last seen 2 ago, a white Dodge Charger or Challenger. Unknown plate has been drawn. Vehicle's high speeds in and out of lane. KDG 272, clear 753. Seventy-four, 41 copies out of position.

0: 21, go ahead.
1: Another party from the Black Chevy Cruze called in. He took off. I don't know if he went somewhere else.
0: 21, negative.

0: Information all units at 23103, last we want to go northbound 215 north over Mona Expressway. A black SUV with unknown plate, high speeds in all lanes, and near misses. KDG 272, clear at 756.
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1: 21, go ahead.
0: 20 for the suspect at vehicle going to be 7 Edward Mary Henry 416. We're going to be going to the address, release of liability in San Bernardino. Can you do an area check, please?
1: 21, I copy. 7 Edward Mary Henry 416. You'll be going to the address on the release of liability out of San Bernardino and requesting a trip first.

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I have a 1021 to SBSO. The information's in the log reference to 1036 Paul's party.

0: 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So 10 eastbound at Rancho Avenue.
1: No, diverting for a stop 10 east at Rancho.

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0: 21, I copy your code 4 on a stop, eastbound 10 at Rancho.

0: 440 1125 debris, southbound 215 north of Alessandro.
1: Yeah, copy.
0: For y'all, Shane, it's a ladder in the number 3.

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0: 11. I got a 27 by name and DOB for another 144.
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0: So Brown, Common Sun, Roberta, Baden, David, Adam, Victor, Oceanora, DOB of 7509, Corona Minor.
1: 7411, I copy the last to Brown, first of Devon, DOB 7509 to Corona Regional for minor.
2: One 180.
1: Northbound 215 south of the 210 for a Hispanic male adult holding onto the center divider and falling over left, wearing a gray hoodie and dark jeans, possibly HPD.
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0: maintenance on a 2103 Southwest 71 north of 91. It's a black Honda Accord with no plates, serving out of lanes. And for the QDG 272, clear at OE 49.
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information is on rebroadcast of that 2103 Southwest 71 North N 91. It's now eastbound 91 from the southbound 71. It's Black Honda Accord, no plates, and Natalie. And for the KD 2272 clear, LE 51.

0: 25152, 1125, northbound 15 at the 215.
1: Go ahead.
0: 152, 1125 northbound 15 at the 215. It's going to be a silver sedan with an X-ray out of the vehicle changing a tire near the fog line.
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0: 7430 for a pedestrian, possible jumper, eastbound 91 of Buchanan. The pedestrian, possible jumper, eastbound 91 at Buchanan. It's secondhand from RPD. We also contacted the RP. It's a white female adult, last seen wearing a purple shirt and white shorts, was seen climbing over the railing on the Buchanan overpass. RPD is en route to check the area as well.
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1: 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I got 2728 when you're ready.
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0: 10. Your turn is clear. 2002 Dodge, last 43516. It's showing expired 531 of 2025 with fees on file as of February 2026. Pending a smog and a pending master to Alasta Muratala. 27 when you're ready. Good. 1110, 27 to the same last Muratala. License status is valid on a Class C.
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0: information is 2103 West Fontaine, west of the 210. This is reported 6 ago on a black sports motorcycle and number plate high speeds at 90. No further, keep the data set clear at 910.
1: Five, one, two, I copy.
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0: Confirm negative contact.
1: I'll be back.
0: It's 2103, downbound 330, from just south of the City Creek Ranger Station. Reported two ago, blue Lexus two-door, serving a low beer, speeds up, and then brake hard. There's no further KBV 806, clear 914. Did you want me to keep the lock open? Okay.

witness. Back up on the highway violence, called in by a witness, less than 68 Rubidoux off ramp. So this vehicle is a Burgundy Toyota Sienna with an older male, 55 years of age. This is a suspect. It's going to be a Hispanic male, heavy set, last seen wearing a gray shirt. Looks like they blocked in a white Toyota pickup and took a male out of the vehicle, started beating him up. They stopped at the AMPM, then took off on Southbound on Rubidoux. Ours, the copy is off. Nothing further. K. Sinclair, 915.

0: Black Bolt is flying today and played at 9, making it different at 9-0. Caribbean and have an open container. Second by the kids of Spanish.
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0: Four thirty-four, 1183, 238, 02 Smith Canyon Road.
1: It happened in front of the candy store in the parking lot, but police, the other driver is HBD. Give me a silver Honda Accord and a white Hyundai Tucson. Looks like the RP took the other driver's keys. And the X-ray driver of the Hyundai possibly left.
0: 3434, I copy, I'll be around.
1: 3434, and it looks like the X-ray is possibly asleep in her vehicle now. I'll show you now, 2380, 2 Smith Canyon.

0: Venus recognized 21 Athena, something North of successful. It's going to be as of 2 ago. IBM W300 unknown fleet with a spoiler at IC. Nothing further, case of clear.
1: Copies.
0: After.

0: ahead, so moving 1125 northbound 15 south of Kenwood. This is reported one ago on a black Dodge, parked a black Ram truck towing a trailer. The trailer hitch is very low and dragging, about to scrape the ground. X-ray William Sam 0620, and our provides are exiting at the scales now. There's no further. 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

0: 1, 1185, please.
1: 1185,
0: confirm reason. I'm going to be westbound 91 west of 14th Street on the right shoulder. 85 for Pete Paul of 27 of William 1537805.

0: November 21, New 27, Richard Joseph Hernandez, Barca for Sim Eduardo, Denver, the 10-13-2004 out of Hemet. Click license status is suspended, except in course of employment. For suspension, the victim 11-7-5 for 16-104-8 Adams, reason accident with service and Mary.
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0: Number 34, copy, one being resistant. 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

0: Affirmative, 102, 1182, Orange, just east of Cedar. Orange Street, just east of Cedar in Bloomington. It's a dark gray Chevrolet Corvette and a red 1185. We're passing 1110.
1: Great.
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0: Go ahead.
1: David, 837-8868. 28 of 8, John, X-ray 275.
0: I got 27 of David, 837-8868, and 28 of 8, King John, X-ray 275. Confirm this was 7430.

for 38 years, 27 returns to Dustin Johnson for Sim Jennifer, date of birth of 6/18/1987 out of Corona. Class A non-commercial life status is valid, was one prior for 20152 B boy, grade 328. Same for 38-29 is clear and current on a 2019 Hyundai Utility, class 4 VIN 5659. Do the same, 27 out of Corona. All set to NPC.

0: 75152 pedestrian, South 115 North of Glen Helen. 75152 South 115 North of Glen Helen. Black male doll wearing a gray long sleeve, black pants, trying to cross from the right shoulder to the center divide.
1: Over to a beam route. 216, I'll
0: beam route
1: as well.
0: 216, also route.

Hurricane Ed 2103, eastbound 38, mile marker 57.2. This is reported one ago on a Black 52 sedan. Correction to the left, headed westbound towards the Arctic Circle, swerving and passing in a double yellow on blind corners. So 29th quarter, 2024, Mitsubishi, out of Big Bear Lake. There's no further QVZ 06 at 9:51.

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2: Did I copy the press 10-15 for AB at 9:50? Can you confirm that time? It's 9:52 right now.
1: Number
2: 35.

23-11-48. We've taken these parties off of Central. Starting mileage 74961. Vehicle 8954.

0: Hold on.
1: Well, if y'all be 97 with the vehicle, it's going to be a white Toyota in the center, median. We'll attempt to get the right shoulder.
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0: 23 Cowie and Lopez for a blue Kia and person unknown vehicle. Continuing to 441, since the blue Kia and person unknown vehicles are not blocking, there's nothing further.
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0: 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Can you start a blood tech? Starting mileage is going to be 82167.
1: Remember, copy on to the office. We'll start a blood tech. Starting mileage of 82167. Just take a bite.
0: 2434. Patrol vehicle is going to be 1618973.
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2: 25 clear northwest.

0: Grand stop southbound 215, box springs off, 28. I'm Henry John 691.
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0: 7434, your blood type ECG is 30 to 35 minutes.
1: 34, I copy. Thank you.

0: Number 11 has an alternate flight up to Mescal Canyon in Dawson Canyon. Number 11 to Mescal Canyon in Dawson Canyon. It's for a broken water main. It is flooding the roadway. We have a couple calls on.
1: From the office, from Daniel Rosen, Paul Brooks.

0: acabado en 15 en el IVA.
1: Just confirm if County Roads has a call as well. It'll be, 11.
0: We're on mainly with them now.

0: 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Copy that, pedestrian. I'll divert to that. What's not with you, Cedar?
1: Great.

0: standing for a London inquiry. Seven, we have to go down an emergency call out list for county roads. 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
1: The 34-10, I'm at the office, same as 81, 82-184,

Viper 21, level 79, West 191, East Dispatchers. 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It's going to be for a motorcycle with a gray Kia Sportage. Looks like the rider is sitting in a center divide and possibly blocking the HOV lane as well.

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1: Why copy?
0: Denver, did you want an 1185 off at the target?
1: Okay, let's cover that.
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Sanford 41, 1183 Cali and Lopez, going to be 1179 now.

0: City Flood.
1: Beacon 1022-11. I'll check on that flood once I clear.
0: Timothy, did I copy 1022-11? You check on the flood when you clear. 24-11, do you copy?

0: 41. Can you check 21 the RP and advise whether or not a 85 is needed?
1: Correction 41, we'll inquire with the RP of social. Tina Sparkus on the 417, that current eastbound room side at Lakeshore. The Grey Hyundai and the sedan played up. And Union David 145, looks like a passenger in a Raiders jersey and Grey Dickie short. Hispanic male, brand is a black firearm. The Hispanic female driver, nothing further, kitchen clear.

0: for 11 Northern, alternate pedestrian westbound 91 East at 15. Sunnybar 11, it's going to be westbound 91 East at 15. It looks like a possible juvenile, a 10-year-old. X-ray, black hair, tan shorts, red shirt. I think it's going to be going up the embankment, and there's two vehicles on the right shoulder, a black Mercedes and a white Toyota Camry, trying to get the party.
1: Check on that after the flood.
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1: Vehicle on tow, I'll be 98, and en route to the flood.
0: Tow, you're 1098, en route to that flood. It's going to be Temesco and Dawson Canyon.
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1: 3.
0: 10 for 23.

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1: 10-41, we started AAA for the involved parties, and we went into the in-room.

0: And when I asked if there were first office parallel, maybe westbound east of 7th.
1: Cassie, is there any first up? What's on east of 10 for Beagle, almost 15 and stuff, rating?
0: Chemical.
1: This is just one. You need that rating for a stock for Beagle, almost PC'd. Rating.
0: Number 21.
1: Number 23 time of call was 10:26. 1026.

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0: 21 set us any stops westbound 91 east of Taylor.
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1: 11, for the petition, that was Sunday 2017. Looks like the party is looks distraught and walking side to side on the right shoulder now. So here in a ponytail. We are still getting two calls.
0: I have a negative visual on the
1: camera
0: so far. 7430. 7035. Fire is 97. They're going to 1184 until Water District gets here. Arriving soon. Negative CHP needed.
1: Copy, fire 37, we'll 11-4 until the water district gets there. We'll be arriving soon and negative CHP needed.
0: Be in route to 11.
1: 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Westbound 91 to 15.

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1: Sierra 21, back around. What's the name?
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0: 11. We possibly have visual on the Caltrans cameras, westbound 91 to Magnolia. There are multiple vehicles pulled over to the right shoulder and parked out of the vehicle. Unknown if it's going to be related to the PED or a separate incident.
1: 75, thank you. Just confirming that 20 minutes is here.

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1: 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And 430, did you want a clearance on that pedestrian?
2: Do you have radio traffic for me?
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1: 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Westbound 91.
0: Copy that. I'm westbound at Beckham.
1: Hey, 511 Westbound at Beckham.

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1: info. 4:30, go ahead. It's last of Avila. We'll be taking her off at Maine. Vehicle 3399, starting mileage 120014. ID 23643.

3 copy, taking him off at Main. 7. 3 copy, taking him off at Main. Last name of Poppy Bustrope equals 3 9 so much of 130014 on the 2364. At 11:13.

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1: 41 copy, 1098 from 2 vehicle, 1181. 40, 1125, Dan Barron over the 215. Jennifer 40, it's going to be Van Buren Bridge over the 215, a Silver Ford van 350. Looks like BMP lost control of all gears and steering and is attempting to press the brakes so the vehicle doesn't roll away.

0: 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I'll be en route to 1019. 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
1: 230, route to 1019, said change vehicle. Number 40, the RPA for that 1125 recall, we started at 1185 rotation, Steve still will be en route.
0: 10-4.

0: It's Measure 109, last seen at Gaston and Elizabeth. So it's a newer purple sports car and a black sports car. Lucky Lanes, and then they keep up. That gives me clear lipstick.
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0: 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I'll be diverting for with RSO.
1: 41, you're diverting for a perimeter with RSO? 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
0: Can you just pass me and let me know if they're working or
1: Brown and Warren, 10-4. 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
1: 30 affirm here. 41.

0: 41, RSO said they got a call of a 211 suspect, unknown triple, and assault all at the same time. They're not sure if it's all related to the same
1: order. Well, that's just under my handling, 10-23-216, I'll be in route.
2: 7441, how do you copy?
3: 10-2.
2: 10-4, RSO advises they have a 211 suspect that they're tailing. They also had an assault call and an unknown Trimble call, all in the same area, all at the same time. Unknown if it's related, but they are tasing this suspect.
4: 4-9 on Turquoise, we just took the suspect into custody.
2: 4-9 on the Turquoise, suspect is in custody. 41 copy.
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2: 23, it's a ball hitch between the HOV and number 1. Unknown vehicle TC'd into it, now on the right shoulder with a flat.
1: 35, 1, 2, 10, 4, thank you.
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number 11 is the only clear unit, a wrong way driver. Keep going, 17th. Copy 98, and we're still landing, trying to get further. Westbound, 10-15, so a dumb lap.

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1: 434, I copy. I'll be in route shortly.
3: And show me at 10 and 43. We're going to be a little sensitive right now. Thanks for listening. Open up that 11-44 lots of our distance.

0: report isn't only clear. 1125 North, I'll skip it and tell the police. Jennifer 48, Miami North, Mountain 15 South of Blaine, a ball hitch in lanes 2 and 3. And it looks like the RP and the Silver Toyota Corolla ran over and popped their tire, requesting 1110. They made the Delta off Columbia.
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0: log. I'm about to go to 214 copies the log, and you're about to go 1097, the 3rd Street on ramp to the northbound 215. S16 copy is going to be on the 3rd on ramp.
2: 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Thank you.
1: O216, I'm not here for myself, I'll be en route to 214.
0: 216, I need your stop route to 214.
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0: 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I'll be 98.
1: I copy. 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
1: When it comes by, I'll stand by for photo assistance. 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
0: I'll be en route to that location.

0: Affirm 41. Affirm 41, Affirm 2103, Nuevo Valley and Pico, payback van or Toyota, St. Jonas up 7th Street. I'm up to BRP 1-10-21 from an officer. She has surveillance of the target. Negative, they just have surveillance of the driving and request for you to call them. Some information here, please. For 34.
1: 34, go ahead.
0: For you, 1022, looks like the neighbor moved that vehicle.
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0: NSA, confirm.

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1: City for 23. It was at about 215 South of Blaine. 40 moved it to the right shoulder. And the party's standing by off the freeway.

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1: Alright, Reach, looking for you. I'm coming from the west, 5.7, also through the pass for Loma Linda.
0: Roger, where did you say you were at again, sir? Sorry, I missed it.
1: I'm showing A to Beam, Hesperia, and about 12 south of Victorville.
0: Roger, I think I got you here on my screen. Should be a fact. You said you're going into Loma Linda as well?
1: That's a firm. We'll be going to the south pad.
0: Roger, thank you, sir. We'll keep an eye out for you, and see you there, man.
1: Roger, you're already in the pass. I don't have you back.
0: Yeah, we just entered the pass right here. We're at 4,700.
1: Okay, copy that. I'm behind you.
0: Roger.

0: 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You 1031 RP. If you're unsure of the maker model or any identifying marks on the vehicle, just call back if you have additional information. Excuse my GR coming in extremely low point.
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0: 1098.

Sparkle 21 Nelson 215 North of Nueville, North of Winnego, the Red Dodge Durango, on a plate, high speeds, brake checking lane 1. Nothing further, kids in clear, 1247. Super to come.

0: Shane, it's Marcus on the 2103 eastbound Sandy Truck Trip on the 15. The blue black motorcycle, unknown plate. Riders wearing a white shirt and black helmet, popping wheelies on the freeway. Nothing further than kids and clear at 12:25.
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2: Tree just fell down the road. I got it cleared. I'll be 98. I'll be in route 36.

0: 2434, left 82, and bring up 7860 Hillside Street.
1: 2434, go ahead.
0: 2434, in front of 7860 Hillside Street is a white Chevrolet Express van and a white Transit van. They are blocking the lanes for question 1110.
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1: On a stop, go ahead.
0: 410 will be eastbound 60 west of Rubidoux and code 4.
1: 10 eastbound 60 west of Rubidoux, code 4.

19, this is Charger 3, keep on the heading southeast on the

the same for City Share over what was used to much land, 2500 feet, extent of 2000, heading south eastbound, air traffic.

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0: All right, sir. Yeah, I think they're all good here. 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
1: What?
0: 11-11, North Office Team, Southwest Lake Kansas Police. It's a small brown corgi type dog. If it puts on the right shoulder and where the tollway starts, I'm not sure if it's in lane.
1: 10-4, Palm Beach from the Riverside Interchange, flight to start 7-6.
2: 7410, 1110, 1022. I can handle. 11-10, 1022, you'll handle. 11, do you copy?
1: I copy that, thank you, sir.
3: Ephraim, 1R, be advised, residents Waterman, and 1 advised blocking the on-ramp.

0: Venus Recognize 2152 West South 6 East of Peacock. It's a white Chevrolet Eco-Line van. Play at 611-5084. It's clear, working out on file. Four vehicles, so send it to Biden UTC. And they said they get some clear, they just wait for it.
1: Robbie.

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1: You got it.
0: 23, it occurred north on 55 South of Spruce, approximately 30 to 45 minutes ago. They're now going to be out Chicago and Spruce, a gray Mercedes GL 350 and a blue Toyota sedan. Party is did exchange and the blue Toyota 198, but the gray Mercedes is still standing by. They also advise that the blue Toyota sedan possibly is still on the freeway, if you can check that first.
1: Southwest.

0: San Francisco 30 is Lake Matthews and Galveston Springs. Looks like a solid vehicle TC, a dirt bike went off the roadway. Rider was lined up and now is sitting up. They're going to be on the side of the road.
1: Copy, I'll be, I'm not here.

the front part of the show, we're altitude 7% at 2,100 feet, heading northwestbound. That is perfect.

0: 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I'll be 98.
1: Southbound, 2500 feet heading westbound.

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Webbium's MBX5, play the center, William Hatch, Victor 818, which is 7-4-6-8-8-8-8-8-8-8-8-8-8-8-8-8-8-8-8-8-8-8-8-8-8-8-8-8-8-8-8-8-8-8-8-8-8-8-8-8-8-8-8-8-8-8-8-8-8-8-8-8-8-8-8-8-8-8-8-8-8-8-8-8-8-8-8-8-8-8-8-8-8-8-8-8-8-8-8-8-8-8-8-8-8-8-8-8-8-8-8-8-8-8-8-8-8-8-8-8-8-8-8-8-8-8-8-8-8-8-8-8-8-8-8-8-8-8-8-8-8-8-8-8-8-8-8-8-8-8-8-8-8-8-8-8-8-8-8-8-8-8-8-8-8-8-8-8-8-8-8-8-8-8-8-8-8-8-8-8-8-8-8-8-8-8-8-8-8-8-8-8-8-8-8-8-8-8-8-8-8-8-8-8-8-8-8-8-8-8-8-8-
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4011-79 North Hollywood, North of Dallas. Number 40, northbound Wood, north of Dallas, for YTSL, looks like it's over here, on its roof, on

0: 7441 copies that traffic diverting to that lot.
1: 41, I copy you, diverting northbound with Rosendale.

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0: Station units, 23152, southbound 15, north of Limonite, last seen 2 ago. The silver Toyota or Honda sedan, front end, TC damage, something dragging on the front. Driving on the right shoulder, the white male driver, approximately 30 years of age, red and blonde curly hair, the windows down, leaning on the steering wheel while driving. Southbound 15, north of Limonite, 2 ago. Lead brother, KDG 272, clear, 1409.
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0: 7441, first of Crystal, Charles, Henry, Robert, Yellow, Sam, Thomas, Adam, Lincoln, last of Coffin, Charles, Ocean, Frank, Ida, Nora, DLB 52078. One, that'll be out of Riverside.
1: I copy, out of Riverside.

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information units, 23152, eastbound 91 west of Tyler, last seen one ago. White Chevrolet pickup, pulling a utility trailer with a rack on top near Miss DC's. Nothing further, KDG 272 clear, 1426.

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0: 7421. You're clear from this one. I have another 1125 east on west of 14th chair.
1: It's going to be a while. There's that 1185 that's going to hook up the U-Haul. Make you wrong way. Give me about 5.
0: 7421, I copy. About 5 minutes. There's a U-Haul. There's a 1185 97 for the U-Haul.

0: 21. Every night I hear, I'm going to make a stop on a vehicle that ran through my break. Westbound east of Lost Sierra.
1: 7421, I think you're going to be 90 from there. We're going to make a stop on a vehicle that ran your break westbound east of Lost Sierra.

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1: Looks like fire's working a fire in the area. They're requesting 11-4 for a collision.
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0: San Fran area, alternate 1126, what's the name, Melissa Taylor?
1: Yep.
0: San Fran 30, what's the name, Melissa Taylor? What's the DRP is Hook and Book Toe. Look at the trying to recover a U-Haul trailer on the narrow right shoulder. Advise, he has been hit twice, but negative damage, and requesting unit assist, will need to access the runway.
1: 30, I copy you. I'll be from Wired.

0: That's a negative. Your call was on the eastbound side. Eastbound was supporting.
1: Oh, the thing is that you lost a lot of left on the shoulder.

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1: 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I didn't even know the

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1: Timothy 97, what's wrong with the second? APC is back up on the 2152 for a party that left the address of 17651 Timberview Drive. Looks like it's the RP's nephew. He is HPD under the influence of meth and cocaine. He left the vehicle in a blue and green Chevrolet Tahoe, played of 6 William Henry Edwards 447. Possibly heading towards Ramona or Paris. There's negative weapons in the vehicle. They left the address of 2 ago, party of Andres Mendoza, 22 years of age, Hispanic male, 6 foot 140, last seen wearing a white shirt and black pants. Nothing further, you can see for TCP.
2: Copy. Civil War area traffic, Mercy 25 will be in the lake east side on a north transition. Level at 6,000, Lake Civil War.

0: 会搞手要学习。
1: 74-10, when you're clear from that 11-25, there's a 11-26 called my passerby West 16th to the
2: 15th. 74-10, I'm going to be UTO on the trash bin. You can go with that 26.
1: 10-10 for UTO on the trash bin. They're going to be in a black pickup on the right shoulder, X-ray on the driver's seat with the hazard lights on, West 16th to the 15th.
2: 74-10, I copy. From Cantu.
1: 10-4, from Cantu. And 41, looks like fire is going to recall if we're still needed. They still don't have any updates.
3: 74-41, copy. Thank you.
4: You'll be 98.
1: 10-4-30, you'll be 98. There's a PED call just came in, West 91.
4: Copy from a stop westbound west of La Sierra.
1: 10-4, from a stop. The Hispanic team on a pincher. Great, towards on the right.

0: 7423.
1: 23, go ahead. 7423, 1183, a border crash E60 east of Gilman Springs. All I have is a blue Chevrolet and the center divider. Actually, it looks like Sanji took it, so Sanji, what do you do?
0: I'm out with 1126. Triple A request.
1: 10-4, go ahead.
0: Gonna be northbound, just south of Central. It's gonna be a silver Chevy Malibu, number 620-004-964-548-5402.
1: 26 right shoulder, northbound, south of Central, AAA for Silver Malibu, and I copy the number. What's the last name?
0: Last of Ruiz.
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0: 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Confirm negative CHP.
1: Metro 7441, that's a firm negative CHP and negative road closures.
0: I copy negative CHP and negative road closures needed.

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0: 30. Did we get any more dupes on this?
1: We just got the two calls. The last one came in 15 ago.
0: Copy. I've been UTL to surface.
1: I've UTL to surface, please.

0: Broadcast information units, witness reporting is 20002 North South 15, South of the 16, approximately 10 ago. Suspect vehicle last seen exiting at Jarupa, gray Hyundai Elantra, 9 Victor Adam John, 419. Plan in 2025 Hyundai Border out of Victorville. No information on the victim vehicle, no description. No further KDG 272, clear 1542.
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0: Up with the Kimbershaw, serving near Miss TC, Nuclear Mean Team, 2816-54352. Returns player on a 2023 Ram permanently mounted camper to a CAL FIRE mobile equipment out of Sacramento. Southbound 15 from Lake Street, White Ram pickup with a shell, serving near Miss TC, and Nuclear Mean Team. MLB 2 is on the credit KBG 272-1601.
1: Copy.

0: 7434, on a stop, 15 southbound, stop the lake.
1: 7434, on a stop, 15 southbound, stop the lake.
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Andrew Machine is 23103 North, South 15 North, it's a month old. Time will be 1 to go for a black BMW 350i. 9 Lincoln, King X-ray, 540. Clear to a 2024 BMW 3-door, 4-door out of Lake Elsinore. Says, serving near Miss PC, high speeds, northbound 15 from Chemescal, block BMW 350i. 9 Lincoln, King X-ray, 540. No further to follow, KDG 272-1609.

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1: 7522, pedestrian possible 1126 eastbound 210 over Sterling. There's a unknown color Mini Cooper on the right-hand shoulder and an X-ray wearing a brown shirt and black shorts walking away from it.
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1: Have you sent 60 to go off and for encampment with debris on the shoulder? What's that called?

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1: Go ahead.
0: 7410 Westbound 60 East of High Rise is a gray sedan blocking the number 4 with an elderly male outside of the vehicle waving in traffic.
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1: 25, I copy. Thank you. And I copy. Thank you, 23.
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0: 74211-26, southbound 215 north, Riverside Interchange.
1: Hello there.
0: 7421 southbound 215 north of the Riverside Interchange. Black Hood, come on the right-hand shoulder that opened it. If AAA en route with flag tow and the party feels safe, request the CHP.
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0: 2022, left in the fast track, westbound 91 west of the 71 for a silver Mercedes sedan. Temporary Edward Robert 27 David 01. There's a 2017 Mercedes Ford out of Lake Elsinore. Driver has on no shirt, rear passenger seen with a double container. A speed brake check and storming. Westbound 91 from the 71 fast track silver sedan. Edward Robert 27 David 01. No further KDG 272 and 1630.
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1: I'm 97.
0: 23, copy, 97, southbound 210, south of MLK, with the white Mazda SUV and a black SUV on the right shoulder.
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0: Yep.

0: 30, I'll be on the south, code 4, southbound 15, south of 4th.
1: 7430 on the stop, south 15, south of 4th, code 4.

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1429, the vehicle is clear. 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With a police liability to a party last of Decelon out of Buckingham.

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0: 7423, that's a negative.

Information units on a 23103 headed into the area, southbound 215 south of La Casina for a white Nissan hatchback, 8 Lincoln John Robert 349.